0: Anglais Télé, I'm Michelle Joseph. Bienvenue à Anglais Télé. Je m'appelle Michelle Joseph and I have a special guest here next to me.
1: Pascaline Momoko.
0: Hi, Pascaline Momoko. We've been talking with Pascaline, actually. You can check us on Facebook, Anglais Télé. We've been talking with a new VOA staffer who has been able to sum up very quickly some very good adjectives. She felt welcomed. She was introduced to everybody by the boss, and that broke the ice, as she said. And she feels that she will be getting the help of the team to accomplish something good. Now, these are wonderful qualities. And because of what she has said, I'm also curious about what are the goals of Pascaline as she enters this new profession here at VOA. What are your goals? And you can break them down.
1: Okay. My goals here are to learn as much as I can so I can give a meaningful contribution to VOA.
0: Okay, meaningful.
1: Yes. My accent.
0: It's okay. We love accents. We all have accents. Yes. Okay.
1: And I would like to learn as much as I can, like I said, so I can give a contribution and, I don't know, so many things to do.
0: Okay, a lot of things to do. Yes. You're going to learn how to present a show. Do you have any particular interest that you're going to contribute in that?
1: Like I said, I would like to learn first. Then I'll give any contribution that
0: okay.
1: I can.
0: All right. That's very smart. I'm going to ask you some questions a bit outside of VOA, just to share with our listeners your integration, let's say, in the university setting. How difficult was it? What did you have to do to prepare yourself? That's a big question.
1: Yes, I know.
0: But first of all, I'm sure there was a language challenge.
1: Yes, exactly. When I first came to the U.S., the first language I speak was just French. And there was so many things that I have to go through before I get to, you know, a certain level.
0: Even, right.
1: Yes, so I understand that everything is a process here.
0: Yes.
1: And you have to be patient.
0: A lot of patience. You have worked very hard.
1: Exactly.
0: As a student in another language.
1: Yeah.
0: So you are an inspiration to our fellow students out there.
1: It's a whole process.
0: Yes.
1: Yes.
0: Right. Well, thank you for sharing with us, Pascaline.
1: Thank you.
0: And looking forward to working with you, Pascaline.
1: Thank you.
0: So find us on Facebook and à bientôt.
1: Au revoir.
0: Au revoir.
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0: Télé, bienvenue à Anglais Télé. Je m'appelle Michelle Joseph, I'm Michelle Joseph. And I have with me...
1: Daniel Crafton, bienvenue aussi.
0: Bienvenue Daniel, welcome to Anglais Télé.
1: Right, and today I think we have some very interesting topics to talk about.
0: Oh, definitely, because we are talking about the senses without which we would have a difficult time just kind of orienting ourselves and getting around and being happy human beings.
1: Right. These are very happy things.
0: Yes, very happy. And I see that we have put down hearing.
1: One of my favorites.
0: Hearing is just indescribable because hearing is to do with the ears, right?
1: Great music.
0: He's going to music, but I'm talking about essentials here. It's not just about music. Look, if I didn't have these on, I would not hear. Right. So these are speakers, and they help me hear. So with hearing, which is the sense of hearing, we have the verb to hear.
1: Right.
0: We have the verb to listen.
1: Right.
0: And what is associated with hearing, Dan?
1: Hearing everything around us, the birds in the trees.
0: Okay. Right. These are sounds, right?
1: And people playing music on the street.
0: Yes.
1: In a concert.
0: Music can be loud. That's something that you can qualify music for. Loud. It can be loud.
1: Or soft.
0: Okay.
1: But it can always be beautiful or not.
0: Oh, music is absolutely beautiful. And I think just voices are also beautiful.
1: Certain voices
0: are beautiful. And this is all a part of hearing. And when a person cannot hear, they are...
1: Deaf.
0: So a person who cannot hear is a deaf person. Or you call them a non-hearing person.
1: What a shame.
0: It is a loss if you cannot hear.
1: Because the world is full of sounds, Michelle.
0: Yes, and of course, people who cannot hear have probably alternate ways of, you know, their senses are going to compensate for that lack of hearing.
1: The eyes will compensate, touch will compensate.
0: Exactly.
1: For that.
0: But hearing and ears are absolutely precious, and we're very thankful for them, those of us who have hearing. All right, so we'll leave you there with hearing. Let me put my ears back on, and we'll get back to you for the next set.

Le plaisir, pour l'acquérir, écoutez Canal FM 93.5. Yeah, yeah. You don't know some of the road king, though.

0: le plaisir. Pour l'acquérir, écoutez Canal FM 93.5.
1: God, you're beautiful.